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1: They are the heartbeat of the game. 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
5: Oh yes, clear road for my way, Sabi. Man, where Sabi don't show, you no get where you touch, you no get how you take B. Sport fans don't know how they go once you hear this tune. Means it's time for No Holds Barred. With Mua, if I Chuku Vitalis Udeze, a.k.a. Man, where Sabi, a.k.a. Kegule. Yes. And in case you know, or you don't know, or you want to know, na mi video. 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Yes, no think am. No reason am. No check am. Just come out your body. Leave am as he be. Why? Cause na God get power. Only God na get power. All right, sport fans. I'm going to take a trip. Make we go Sweden. Make we bring on my brother, my friend. We name be Peter EJ. Yes, we'll bring him on. Maybe we got to shoot him out of matters we got to do with football. Yes, sir. Peter, I hear you.
6: How are you doing?
5: Yes, so. Yes, so. My guy. How you doing, Peter?
6: I just full ground. I just full ground.
5: How buddy? How family? How your girls? How everything they go?
6: Everything they go, cut that, you know? Everything they go well.
5: Wow. Now go get power. All right. Make I just let you in on the matter when I be hold for hand. No matter of the game where Argentina, the farewell game, Leo Messi, a farewell historic game, which they played against Argentina played against Benin Republic for Argentina. Okay, they invite Benin come play that game. Listen, Peter, I want to hear your opinion on this. Invite them come, no money, no bonus, no appearance fee, They only pay their ticket, pay their hotel, and their feeding. Okay. And Bene, FA agreed to all those arrangements. Say no money. They will not pay them money, no appearance fee, no bonus. May they come play. Now, after the game, Bene players, they try snap picture with Leo Messi. Leo Messi no agree snap picture with them. With Argentina, all the Argentina players, they no agree snap pictures. They no agree exchange jersey. Bene players who try to go to their dressing room, enter Argentina dressing room to go meet them. They no allow them enter their dressing room. Their coach will be Gennett Raw. Now I'm blind the coach the Bene national team. Gennett Raw don't come out. He don't come out when they criticize Argentina. Yes, criticize them. He said because their players don't allow Argentina players don't agree. They don't agree snap pictures with the Bene players, and they don't agree exchanges with them. He don't criticize them, saying they disappointed in everything. I don't know, Peter. A club, a team where you want to play, not be club, but a country, two countries want to play, they invite you to come play that kind of game. They say they're not going to give them money. I don't know, I agree. How you see it?
6: They undermine Benin, that's number one. And number two, I think there's a written agreement.
5: They agreed.
6: Exactly, for them not to go beyond just only playing the game. You know, then anything after that. And at the same time, we know who the coach be for there. Then they get exchanges, see, they do all those things. You know, I think they also get their hand in it because now the instruction when you give as a coach. Because there's nothing bad, you know, after a game, we all see them for football. But I think the jersey is free, you know. You don't need any approvals from any.
5: Of course, to exchange jersey. Anybody,
6: you don't need if an instruction comes from Superman is the top, you know. So I believe now what can happen with that. And we know the history where Genevieve gets, you know, with Nigeria, you know. So I believe that is what has happened. But I think with this situation when it happened, it should be a lesson. Every Africa will just kill the ball again, begin lose their guard. And I think that you know, they have to be themselves, you know. They have to define themselves, you know. They have to stand. I said, okay, yeah, we got the talent, we got everything. Though we are not, we know the opportunity the way we are there, but we see better personal. You know, that is just it.
5: Then, for me, now, just now the Benin FA, now them fold themselves hand because that kind of game. Why, number one, it didn't they pain me. Why you not go agree that for the, to that kind of contract? So, I no go collect money, no bonus, no appearance fee. Money where they make for that match in a small money. Where the Argentine FA make, where they would assure saying that them with Messi will share that money. Now, small money, but that sponsors, they made money from revenue, from TV, from ticket sales. They made money. And I go play there, go play for free. At the end of the day, the players no greed, Argentine players no greed, snap pictures. They no greed, exchange jersey. They no greed, anything. So I don't think say get it wrong, no. Because if get it wrong, they are aware of all those things. You don't go come out when they complain. You don't come out when they criticize everything we then do. We Argentina do.
6: I know. No, I don't still say they work like that. So as a manager, before, even if an FA approve a game, as a manager, they go brief you of waiting the agreement be.
5: Yes.
6: Do you understand?
5: Yes. They go brief
6: as
5: you.
6: As an intelligent manager, maybe General not the intelligent, but as an intelligent manager, if every game that is approved, the FA or the technical, you know, side of the FA will brief the coach, okay, this is it. And at that time, even before a contract is signed, they go seek for approval of an of the manager. Say, okay, do you want this?
5: You know. Say, make I call me for one minute. Eh? This thing where you talk now, now Europe for Africa, they don't go seek your approval. You will be the coach. They go fix and they employ you. They don't go your own now. They don't sign contract for so game. You when I get match so day, they just give you the details of the game. The day when I want to play the game, the day when I go travel and everything, they will just give you details. For Africa, they don't go seek your advice. Before they go sign that kind of contract, then no go do them for Africa. Let me tell you, for this part of the world, though, they no go seek your advice. Lie, they go do them before they can tell you. This is where they talk now. Yes, I agree. If they happen, if not Europe now, yes, they go call the manager, sit them down, see. So, to approach us, see what in the ask, We say, we'll discuss with you. What do you think? We know that's why they be for Europe, but this part of the world, Peter. They go do what they want to do first. Then later they will come to tell you. You don't understand where they go?
6: Yeah, I understand you. Now why the football they where it is?
5: Oh.
6: You understand? Because when you employ a manager is primary duty is to manage the affair, you know,
5: of the team.
6: Even the contract, and also the external contract, it must be involved to know what is good for the country and also good for its own team publicity. You understand me? So without that, you know, it means those way they lead and then be the actor.
5: True. Tell
6: why
5: you.
6: The players
5: I tell you.
6: Why the players are spectators.
5: I tell you.
6: So you have to be the other way around.
5: I tell you.
6: You know,
5: okay, make I boss your dada. Not be only Benin Republic played them. Before they played Benin, then played Burkina Faso. Now the same thing Burkina Faso FA2 agreed to Argentina. The same thing. They beat Burkina Faso, I think six nil. Now the same thing. You can imagine our mentality for this part of the world.
6: Yeah, the mentality that they very, very degraded, you know, because if they play a club side, I will understand, because club side they have their own financial, you know, backup, you know, for every international, you know, competition.
5: Mm-hmm.
6: But when it comes to national team, at least you must put dignity to your national team, and to know the kind of friendly match, you go agree. You know, go just say, you're not going to just invite. Because see the crowd for the
5: sold out.
6: And aside from that, you know how many
5: sponsors still there. Companies still there.
6: Yes. And there, you know. So I think those leading the game, they have inept attitude when it comes to leadership. I must confess, they must put people where don't see far and near of the game in management. I go Europe for 2 weeks. No mean say you know Europe. You know how they operate. But those who don't live there for a long time know how they work. Even if the FA no pay, even if their own FA no pay, there is a way you can propagate your own sponsorship. We go pay your player.
5: Yes, exactly.
6: Say understand me. Because they go for international match.
5: Yes.
6: All those things they don't get. But now then they leave. So now make we do where we do now.
5: Africa, who does this thing? Well, maybe they learn, maybe they try to learn. For Africa, yeah, make we try more they learn. Even the smallest country for Europe, you know, go call them, carry them, come play game for Africa, you know, go pay them money. Even the smallest football nation for Europe. You know, go carry them, come play game for Africa. You know, go pay them. They no go come. Let's be honest.
6: Make I even box to say. Say you know say. Friendly match for 2028, 2029. Don't get scheduled.
5: Of course.
6: Already.
5: Of course. Of course.
6: For Nigeria, because me, I just surprised when Super Eagles go play Russia. You know, because they don't get planning. If you play African qualifier, you go play friendly match for Russia. You know the weather for Russia now. You know how to be now. You know how to be. You know the weather there. See the weather for African football. You know how to be. So,
5: well,
6: I think those where they live, they don't get the knowledge.
5: I they tell you, God go help us, but we need to help ourselves first before God go help us. Let's be honest. That's what it be. But next time, Benin Republic, other African nations, want to not make that kind of mistake. That's a terrible mistake. No, not be wise mistake at all. A very terrible mistake.
6: And that kind of game comes one last time. Now you know put bargaining power.
5: You can imagine.
6: You understand me?
5: You can imagine. Anyways, next time we may not make that kind of mistake. That be my own a terrible mistake. Next time, not that kind of mistake. We know one time. All right, make I hear your opinion on this young player. Now, Manchester United player, they call him JJ Gabriel. He's now 16 years old boy. 16 years old. You know, 16. They play for Manchester United Youth Academy. Okay, but because the boy sabi play ball well. So they come promote him. They play with his mates them. He's 16. Now they play with their under 19, under 20, under 18, under 19, under 20. Okay? And sometimes, they bring him, carry him, come train with the main team because he's a big play ball.

0: question.
1: Say they talk anything.
0: Let me ask one question. So if CAF put mouth now, anything we can, if for example, CAF contours the FIFA, on a line Nigeria they talk on a truth. CAF go listen to them.
1: So nobody who go talk say now who
0: if CAF now come FIFA go listen to them. If CAF come out now say FIFA come to pull mouth inside say okay say now true Nigeria they talk.
1: I think that the position we CAF
2: now see this is what they talk. Understand what I want to do. So if Nigeria is serious. If Nigeria is serious, Nigeria go CAS, Court of Arbitration for Sports. And when they go that CAS, they go involve CAF. CAF go come talk now. They go come talk inside.
1: You know, so while they feed them neutral,
2: they can't be neutral.
1: No. Why they feed them neutral in their statement, but they would still need to make a statement on the matter.
0: Of course,
1: the neutrality here now say they not fit take sides with either DR Congo or Nigeria.
0: I said
1: they
0: don't be their
1: but
0: comment.
1: Because of say this matter don't come outside and the way it affects African countries and the chance of one African country to reach the World Cup at the expense of another or one reaching the World Cup at the expense of the other one.
2: Can't be commode themselves. I think giving too many reasons. The man in question, as at the time he was the Secretary General of African Football.
1: My own.
2: He was the confirmation. Not me.
1: Yes, my own.
2: Before Samson Adamu entered there. Not him there.
1: My own BC.
2: Calf section.
1: Calf right now. With that statement they make and their silence so far, and FIFA, and Infantino, and what's his name, Dr. Patrice Motsepe.
2: And all of them
1: they're not rate the president of the Federal Republic of Nigeria if this matter did like this and they're not talking.
0: May FIFA handle
2: them. They go come talk for the
0: matter. What I do it to what I supposed to do. We are never do and not what they do.
1: Who wonder?
0: When they talk about what the CAF won't do. No,
2: we don't say CAF go do anything. No, we say CAF will go involve CAF because they get testimony inside the matter.
0: Hey, but their testimony, you know, for me, you know, even more, it don't really matter.
2: Go first.
1: It don't matter. Entry into their country. The same way we're not going to do anything. The same way we drag them now.
2: We're not going to do anything.
0: But I must do something.
2: We're not going to do this country. Let's go for a break when they come.

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1: You.
2: Yes.
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6: Here comes a sports machine. 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

0: 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We are Sports Radio 88.9 Brilla FM, and this is the Sports Machine. Only on one radio station, we are too much for one nation. Anthony Beckedermo is my name. You can call me the Ogwagu one of radio. And of course, one man is here. He presses the right buttons on the console. Judo Goji is right here. The man wears Sabi football, Ifanyi Chuku. Vitalis Udeze, former player of the Super Eagles of Nigeria. Indeed, we'll break it down very, very nicely. I can tell you that Adeniyi Adebanjo Ogunseye is capped and capped for this one. Victor Quintin Ohani is capped for this one. The man them call Abdul Hamid Mohammed from the FCT. Yes, a.k.a. Alan Smith is here. Joseph Obisheson is with the Super Falcons in Ikenne. Joseph, I see you this morning. Timmy Dave, Adeyemi, Etim, Mbotidem, Michael Adeniran, I see you all this morning. It's a full cast and we are raring to go. Let's give you the headlines this morning. Eguavon warns Comoros, no team should play here and survive. No team should play here and survive. Ajibade says Super Falcons must start strong. Mosepe reaffirms CAF's support for Infantino's re-election bid. And he says the whole of Africa is behind Infantino. Infantino pledges continued investment in African football. Super San Eagles captain Tale backs team to overcome Ghana. And in basketball aspirant Abdullahi unveils a 100-day plan for Federation's reform. Let's go into the details this morning. Interim coach of the Super Falcons of Nigeria, Austin Cerezo Eguavon, has emphasized that no team should come to Nigeria, play in Nigeria, and survive as the team prepares to take on Comoros this evening in the first leg of the 2028 LA Olympic Games qualifiers. He sounded out that warning, this warning, as the team gets set to, of course, take on their counterparts. Let's listen to the warning. Yes, from Nigeria to Comoros, from Eguavon to Comoros, no team will come here and survive.
1: No team should come here and survive. But that's not to say that we will be done. We're not looking down on the opponent, we're looking at other threats. Yet, we stick to our game plan and just make sure we deliver.
0: No team should come here and survive. I never hear any coach talk this kind to me before. He say no team will come to Nigeria and survive.
2: Anyway, that our confidence, Anthony. In confidence level, they very, very, very high. Now, the meaning be that Austin Cerezo Eguavoen, yes, in confidence level, they very, very, very high ahead of this game today, Anthony. Well, you know why he talks so. I think for me, if you say yes, when it comes to women football, our level did very, very high at the beginning. That's why I see him get that confidence, come out, they talk, say no team should come here and survive. No team. And I agree with Anthony Beckett. I don't know about you, but I agree with 100%.
0: Are they wait?
2: 100%.
0: Obviously. 100%. Are they wait? No go. For the day when Eguavoen will be talk this thing for Super Eagles. Super Eagles are the people. English woman football night, they say no team.
2: Yes,
0: will come here and survive.
2: Yes, I don't tell you, men football different from this women football for Africa. That's why they talk so. Women football different from
0: women
2: football.
0: He coach
2: you? Yes, he coach me.
0: Did he ever talk like this?
2: No, women football, when it comes to women football for Africa, our level high, well. But men's football, the small teams don't they catch up. Now the truth, so now the difference, now be that. So for me, I agree with 100%.
0: Super Falcons captain Rashidat Ajibade says they want to start strong. I want to start very strong this evening against Comoros. Don't take my words for it. Let's listen to Rashidat this morning.
3: It's important that we start well by winning. And that's honestly the only thing that could, seal the opportunity to either qualify and do. It's very difficult, but we'll take it one step at a time, one game at a time.
0: One game at a time. Rashidat Ajibade, we've heard from the coach, you've heard from the captain. Let's go to Continental Football, where the president of the Confederation of African Football, Dr. Patrice Motsepe, has reiterated CAF's support for embattled FIFA president Gianni Infantino's re-election. Yes, re-election is for March of 2027, and indeed, the man was speaking during CAF's strategy meeting in Cape Verde. Motsepe said there is a unanimous decision by the entire 54-member federations in CAF that they will support Gianni Infantino, including Nigeria. Let's listen to him.
4: At the meeting of the 54 CAF member association presidents who represent football federations in 52 countries on the African continent, a unanimous decision was taken in the context of the discussions and what has been taking place in the media. The essential part of the resolution is that there's a unanimous decision by the 54 CAF member associations on the African continent, and FSC who represent 54 countries, to unanimously and unconditionally, and the unconditional is because of all the discussion that has taken place and the history and the deep commitment to African football that Gianni has made and in his speech as president of FIFA, to express Africa's unanimous support and unconditional support for his presidency as president of FIFA.
0: Did you hear him, Mawisabi? He said unanimous and unconditional. Do you know what he also did in this meeting? He told all the member countries to stand up and clap.
2: Clap.
0: Nobody sit down. Everybody stand up, then clap.
2: So waiting that one. Tell us. That one tell us say yes. All the African countries where they under.
0: He said unanimous and unconditional.
2: All of them. How many of them? About 54. 54. 54 where they under calf. All of them don't agree. Say they go support Infantino. They go support and the meaning be that, including Nigeria. They so that is why I say, as long as saying don't come out, CAF president don't come out, can't talk him. That means all of them don't agree.
0: It doesn't stop there, I know, but it doesn't matter.
2: If our National Sports Commission or our FA, those who are in charge of FA now come out, can't talk, say yes, then support Infantino or not. For me,
0: are you not interested? Are you not interested in what Infantino has to say? Because in there too, wait for this meeting.
2: Of course.
0: Okay, let's hear from Infantino. Infantino, of course, has quickly responded to CAF. Quickly responded to Dr. Patrice Motsepe. Say more money they come. More investment. FIFA would continue to invest in African football as reward for their support. Let's listen to him. He's here to play politics.
5: African talent has shaped and is shaping more and more world football. And we have to provide the opportunities for this talent to shine at the global stage. With the FIFA Forward program, we have invested in 10 years $1 billion in Africa. 500 million only in the last 4 years. 124 different projects and many other actions. And stadiums, infrastructure are crucially important as well. 2 years ago, 26 African countries could not play their matches at home because they did not have a stadium that was in conformity with the standards. Now 40 of them play at home, and our common objective is, of course, to have even more and all of you being able to play your home matches on your home territory. And this is our commitment, and that's why we will continue to look for the possibilities, for the resources, for the increases that are necessary to boost African football really at the top of the top, at the global stage.
0: Last 10 years, he says that FIFA has invested $1 billion in African football. Last 4 years, $500 million. Mawisabi, if I not see anybody for that meeting, I see Amaju Pinnick, I see Samuel Eto'o, Nigeria, Cameroon. I see them, they clap.
2: And you say make Africa no support them? And you say make Africa no support them? And they ask.
0: And
2: you
0: say more money they come.
2: And you say make Africa, make the countries where they under cap for Africa no support them? They go support them, Anthony Beckett-Remo. The money they come in they support them with money.
0: Eto'o was clapping.
2: Yes,
0: clapping.
2: They support them on a steady. They support them 100%. 100% they support them. They give them the support we they need for Africa. But the only problem why I get, be said Anthony Beckett-Remo, the money that they give African nations, of African FAs to develop their pitch or their stadiums for Africa, they need to follow up. They ask them or they question them or to know what they use the money to. Not be just to give the money. Because ask yourself one question. See how much income, how many years, you know, they don't drop
0: in 10 years, $1 billion.
2: About $1 billion. $1 billion. So where the $1 billion is? See us for Nigeria. Where the stadium?
0: In the last 4 years, $500 million.
2: Where the pitch? Where the pitch? Where the project that we then do with them? That be the question. Where am we want to see the project?
0: You didn't see it online when they posted it.
2: Where am we want to see them for I? No post. Go one see them. Want to go there and see. Tell us where it is. Where? Now the problem be that.
0: You didn't see when they posted it.
2: We know one posted. You can go and snap anything to come post or do AI for us. We won't go there. Tell us where you do and make we go.
0: See, so, Mawisabi, the next time you go Delta State,
2: eh?
0: Branch.
2: Tell us.
0: You did Delta State.
2: Where?
0: They want the data set.
2: For where now? For data? That way they across.
0: Yes, Naim.
2: Eh?
0: Yes, Naim.
2: Where they just park the sand? They only tractor and they there.
0: Naim.
2: Then they do this. Let me the feed. We get a long way to go. So may FIFA too, they do follow up. Let me my own. Maybe they do follow up.
0: So you even know the, you even know the place for Delta State, man.
2: I know there.
0: And I know you've been going to Delta State recently.
2: Of course.
0: You know the branch there. Take picture.
2: No, that you know the place far from
0: yes.
2: For, with boat.
0: Money Michelle go carry you go.
2: If you take about under 3 hours to get there.
0: Money Michelle can take. Money Michelle will take you there.
2: Eh?
0: He will take you there.
2: Of course, my own go there. He will take me straight.
0: Okay, let's go for a break. Let's go for a break. When they come, I'm suspecting this Maui Sabi because the last time out, I saw Maui Sabi hanging out with one of these people. Maui, this Maui Sabi, I saw him. Let's go for a break.
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0: 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Before I take the calls, let's talk some basketball because presidential aspirant of the Nigeria Basketball Federation, Mustafa Abdullahi, has declared his intention to run for the presidency of the federation while also unveiling what he calls a 100-day action plan aimed at reforming the Basketball Federation in Nigeria. He says he wants to revive the domestic game, revive domestic competitions. Let's take a listen to him this morning on the Sports Machine.
10: On October 15, delegates will gather in Abuja to elect a new leadership for Nigerian Basketball Federation, NBBF. I am presenting myself for that responsibility because I believe Nigerian basketball has enormous potential, but that potential must now be matched with a stronger institution, sustainable investment, professional administration, and a clear development pathway. No talented Nigerian child should be denied an opportunity because of geography, economic circumstances, or lack of connections. We must also restore confidence in our domestic competitions. Our leagues need a predictable calendar, stronger club structures, proper licensing, improved player contracts and welfare, better venues, digital statistics, stronger broadcasting, and commercially attractive competition.
0: 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Yes, let's hope that if you get elected, you can match words with action. Not be just to do cho. Talk is cheap. 090-44-889. Hello. Good morning.
11: Now, sir, I greet you. Then I have to talk about that if that Nigeria and FIFA issue.
0: Yes, you can.
11: Okay. Because first of all, you are the one. Sometimes you used to tell us that maybe if you keep us involved, you don't get better lawyer. You go still lose the case, Abi.
0: Yes, sir.
11: Because me now, they see something. FIFA has seen Nigeria NFF submitted and they are keep to wrong image. They send it to General Secretary of FIFA instead of FIFA portal, actually, but they send it to another portal. They send it to General Secretary. So maybe that was one of the reasons why they dismissed the case. If you want to confirm something, you're supposed to send to a legal portal. You can't send that to General Secretary. So for me, I think that was one of the reasons why FIFA said, okay, Nigeria know this serious. Because if they're serious, they're supposed to know the report that they should have sent the content to. Thank you.
0: Okay, Sports Radio 88.9 Bella FM. It goes beyond portal or no portal. FIFA did their own due diligence. Whether Nigeria submits and found out that the player was ineligible and then they ignored it.
2: Yes, they know what it then do. So leave that.
0: Not be whether portal or no portal.
2: That one not be the matter.
0: They found out at some point. Say true to this thing are true. They not do anything. They looked at all the options and decided to do nothing. One of those options was to throw out DRC. They didn't throw them out. Hello. Hello.
12: Good morning, Tony.
0: Good morning.
12: Good morning, Marwe Sabi Football.
2: I greet you, sir. Good morning.
12: My name is Elder Sylvester.
0: Okay, go on.
12: I hope this statement that Gwabon is making, he will make it again when he meets tougher opponent. And as for Africa supporting Infantino, it's a shame. Why are we dancing to money? Why are we selling our birthright because of a plate of porridge? To me, I don't know what Africa, what we are doing. Imagine we are lowering ourselves because of money. It's a shame on Africa.
0: Are you sure? It's a shame.
12: It's a shame. To me, it's a shame.
0: Okay.
12: Have a wonderful day.
0: Okay. The man says that for him it's a shame, but for many African countries, $1 billion obviously is not a shame. Nigeria has a slice of that pie. Sports Radio, hello. Sports Radio 88.9 Abel FM, Mami Sebi. When some of these people look at them, or the way all those are somewhere to the club yesterday, $1 billion.
2: Now wow. Now wow. Now wow for you.

0: Yes, you've heard that already. You've heard it very well. Yes, next week Wednesday, we're going to be having our live draw. It's going to be all fun. Yes, all fun. The person will win. You know, say, you know, that's what they do. I'm now. We'll call you live on radio. You pick up your call. We'll tell you congratulations. And on Friday, you'll be in the studio to, you know, go home with your 500,000 naira. Yes, not be 1,000 or not be 30,000. We don't increase harm. We don't bring a bigger and better package for you from Ala Game, and that's talking about lucky play. Yes, it is easy. You don't need odds for this one. You don't need over 1.5. You don't need them. This one, they're very straightforward. Just put your money where your mouth is. Ladies and gentlemen, that's the size of the package for today. On Monday, this show will come back, and that is still going to be us anticipating for what is going to happen on Wednesday and also on Friday. Lagos, Nigeria, don't go anywhere. The action will continue.
1: Hey, yo, y'all ready, man?
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2: Hello, sports fans. You're welcome to the political arena from Bilia Media. I am Tosin Okwuola. The Independent National Electoral Commission, INEC, has warned that unverified allegations of electoral fraud could cause lasting damage to public confidence and worsen voter apathy ahead of 2027 general elections. INEC Chairman Professor Joash Amokitan gave the warning in Lagos while addressing the 10th annual conference of the Guild of Corporate Online Publishers, where he urged online publishers to verify election-related reports with the Commission and other credible sources before publication. Professor Amokitan, represented by Lagos Resident Electoral Commissioner Professor Ayobami Salami, also cautioned against sensational headlines and presenting isolated electoral incidents as evidence of systemic failure, while proposing collaboration with GOCOP on digital fact-checking, electoral self-regulation, and voter education. Elsewhere, the African Democratic Congress, ADC, has maintained that political parties and citizens have the right to independently collect, collate, and share election results ahead of the 2027 general elections, despite a warning by the Independent National Electoral Commission, INEC, against private collation of results. In a statement issued by its National Publicity Secretary, Malam Bolaji Abdullahi, the party said its position was based on the constitutional rights to freedom of expression and access to information, while acknowledging INEC's statutory responsibility to announce official results and declare election winners. The ADC said it would deploy polling agents to document results at polling units, after which party structures would collate and verify the figures before making them public, with details of their sources and verification status, following INEC Chairman Professor Josh Amopiton's warning against sharing privately collated results. And the presidential candidate of the African Action Congress, Omoyele Sowore, has accused President Bola Tinubu, former Vice President Atiku Abubakar, and Labour Party's 2023 presidential candidate, Peter Obi, of copying his ideas on fuel subsidy. Sowore made the allegation in a post on X while reacting to the federal government's reported 30-day petrol discount through the Nigeria National Petroleum Company Limited, claiming that Atiku and Obi had adopted his position partially while President Tinubu came later. The AAC candidate likened the politicians to students copying answers during an examination and argued that adopting his ideas would not guarantee success. Finally, the Abia State Governorship candidate of the People's Democratic Party, Dr. Kelechi Anosike, has promised to industrialize Umuahia and transform it into a modern state capital if elected. Dr. Anosike made the pledge when members of Umuahia Urban Men for Good Leadership visited his campaign office, where he proposed an industrial layout at Oia, a battery manufacturing factory, and the exploration of limestone deposits for cement production to attract investment and create jobs. The PDP candidate also promised to prioritize local contractors without compromising quality, introduce agricultural and youth employment programs, establish a traders microfinance bank, and expand healthcare support. Sport fans, that's it from the political arena this morning. Thanks for listening. I am Tosin Okwuola.
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0: It is VAR, video assistant referee, and it's right here on Sports Radio 88.9 Brawl FM. Good morning, sports fans, and welcome again. Anthony Bekedermo is my name, and the man way savvy football is here. He played for Nigeria, at the highest level. Man way savvy, I greet you. Good morning.
1: Oh, and yes.
0: I say welcome again.
1: Oh, yes, Anthony Bekedermo, I hear you once again this morning. I say good morning to you.
0: Indeed, it is time for video assistant referee, and we want to look at African football. CAF president, as you know, Patrice Motsepe, says all 54 African member associations are united behind Gianni Infantino's bid for another term as a FIFA president. Speaking at CAF's strategy meeting in Cabo Verde, Motsepe described the support as unanimous and unconditional. The alliance has been portrayed as both strategic and political, with Africa emerging as one of Infantino's strongest voting blocks. Question, very simple. FIFA in Africa. FIFA and Africa. Has Gianni Infantino really helped football development on the continent? Manu Wasabi.
1: All right, Anthony Bekedermo, make I use my VAR this morning, made in Marine Beach. Stand atop the bridge, you see everywhere clearly. My VAR will say yes, Gianni Infantino don't really help develop football for Africa. It don't really help, and it's still the help. Again, that is why you see the 54 African countries, African nations, where they under a CAF don't come out to support Infantino. He don't help a lot. In fact, when it comes to infrastructure and stadium project, FIFA don't help a lot. And also presently now, they work hand in hand with CAF to also mobilize a new $1 billion infrastructure fund. They will share them for Africa again. Mm-hmm. So for me, yes, they don't help a lot, Anthony. We will not go lie. If not that one, yes, Infantino don't help. He don't help African countries develop in terms of football. You know, now, for African countries now, whether they use the money well, that one on their own, but the money they go to them to do waiting, to develop infrastructure, football pitch for their country. So for me, I'll say yes, 100% Anthony Bekedermo. It don't really help.
0: 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The money they go round.
1: Okay. Yes, that is why they come together. They hold the 54 countries, 54
0: including
1: Nigeria, where they under CAF. Then come together, all of them don't throw their support where Infantino. They if you know they help the Anthony, they no go throw their support where in there.
0: Okay, Sports Radio. Hello.
2: Tomorrow.
0: Good morning.
2: Good morning, Tomorrow.
1: Yes, I greet you. Good morning.
2: Yes, I salute you this morning. So let Nani be talk.
0: Go on.
2: Yes, sir. Tomorrow is the capital, simple, yes. No mind those Oyibo people as we call them this side of our world. These Oyibo people, whatever they are doing to try to, I like that thing where Africa, where these people, this Africa, all the way you say the day united behind that man. I like it. I like them. They are just trying to that's what their way they be. What is what they are trying to do that man? Even as much as the man gets home, I like it. They have done a lot.
0: Okay. Okay. Sports Radio. So all these talks in Nigeria, no go support.
1: Who they talk that one? Who tell you
0: I hear
1: who
0: the, talk that one? I hear some of the who fans argue this morning. Nigeria get choice
1: of which
0: way they chop the money.
1: Man, you don't know. You don't know. The money still they come. It still they come. You know. So the thing we say yes. We don't see Nigeria don't throw their weight
0: behind the man.
1: So there's nothing anybody can do. Anthony. Let's be honest.
0: Sports Radio 88.9 Brawler FM. Very important. We answer this question. Football development in Africa, has Infantino done anything? Has he tried?
1: Yes,
0: has
1: he developed the game? He don't try to develop the game for Africa.
0: Okay.
1: He don't try.
0: That's why Patrice Motsepe, the kissing leg.
1: Let's be honest, he don't try. He don't try. As long as money they come, they share money for them regularly to develop.
0: Say 1 billion in the last 10 years.
1: Yes, they share money for them. They share money for African countries. Go develop, go build football stadiums for your country. Do something. So they help.
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1: They even tell them, go those communities where no get at all. Go there. Go build small stadium. Build stadium. Build pitch for them. Where they go if you play football. You know? Like there they go. FIFA go project money, they go. That's why they share that money. Go there. Go do project there. Get a pitch for them. you know, so that the new generation of players too go come out, no matter where the village they get, just go there, let them get a football pitch. Players go come out from there as well.
0: Mm.
1: So it don't help. It don't help. If you don't help, I don't go call the supporter now.
0: Okay, the kind of support it gives. So you're saying that the kind of support he gives to African football means that African football must reward them with their support.
1: Of course, Anthony.
0: What's that?
1: Where right hand wash left hand. Left hand to go wash right hand. So that the two go clean. Eh? No be so.
0: I hope say
1: not so now.
0: Some of the fans don't they understand now.
1: Not so it
0: say
1: be.
0: Nigeria not need FIFA. Nigeria not do this. Nigeria not
1: who
0: do
1: they
0: that.
1: Talk that one?
0: See Nigeria. Well, I know say maybe people don't understand what it may happen. Hello? Hello? Hello? Yeah, good morning.
3: Hey, Villa FM. Ivan Davis.
1: Good morning.
3: I recall from Adoa, I'm a Gamondi.
0: Okay, go on.
3: Even if it's a bad dog, if you bad dog, go on that turn a bad dog, you know they feed away. The other turn they feed away. Now, the money, now you will be street. Since Patino, they help Africa, now Africa will support them. You understand me? Me, I know I support him nothing. Go for him to develop African football. Thank you.
0: Okay. See, if you, I like that analogy. Dog, they normally like
1: yes,
0: people to give them food.
1: Yeah, not true now, Anthony Becker. That's the truth. If you get dog, now you need to give them food. If I be your neighbor, now me they feed all the time.
0: Now
1: my domotic go there all the time.
0: Technically, now you be the owner of the dog.
1: Yes, this is when talking a big word, though. You know why I tell you so?
0: Why?
1: I remember back in the days, our neighbor get dog. But our place, the dog, they because my mom see the feed. And when the dog born, nobody feed put hand there, and only my mother. Now if he touch it, because my mama, they feed the dog pass.
0: So you go know your mama as the main owner.
1: Yes.
0: Hello. Good day, very loyal to your mom.
1: Very
0: hello,
1: loyal.
0: Hello, good morning. That dog will be a cookie.
1: Yes.
0: Naim.
1: Yes, Naim. Naim. Very loyal. The owner not if put hand where the picky where the dog children they. He go, they won't bite them.
0: You know they feed them.
1: But my mom see if he put hand, nothing. He just the play my mom see hand they play.
0: Those days for streets, a cookie they follow that those people they call eleron. Because when the LRO come, I go give them, go give them small meat.
1: Yeah, true.
0: They differently with them.
1: True.
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1: I like that. I like what you talk. I like.
0: It's in a FIFA.
1: Yeah.
0: Now FIFA they. So and that FIFA money, if you know how countries for Africa, they look forward to that
1: to
0: money.
1: To that money, yeah, yeah. But whether they did their hand, whether they use them well, or they don't use them well, like their hand they did.
0: And FIFA know they to ask the question.
1: No, but FIFA don't do anything they supposed to do. Take, don't help on. I'm gonna take money. Go develop some football pitch for our country. Go do them. Go for local areas where they no get at all. Where pitch no day. Try build pitch for them there. Try put something ground for them there. Yes, so that the next stars too go come out from there. Players they come out from everywhere. You know, so that waiting FIFA they do nine be that. So how do they use the money? Well, sometimes most times it consign owner, it consign owner. But FIFA don't help. What do they help them do? They take money. Once in a while, see money here. Share fall off on our take. Fix one or two pitch. Go your country. Go local areas. Fix one or two football pitch there. Yeah, so where the people go benefit from. Young players go there. Go they play football. Young players will fit identify good players there and pick them from there. Now, what if they don't do their own work, Anthony? Now we're gonna do the rest. The rest, and I be the thing. You know, so for me, they don't help. They don't help Africa when it comes to developing football in Africa. They don't help. They don't really help. You try. If I think you don't try, I don't go lie. You don't try.
0: 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And indeed, this is VAR. Let's go for a break. And when we come back, we'll look at trends, sports trends right here on your frequency of champions. Don't touch it. Let's make that transition.

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0: back again. We're looking at the trends. Lionel Messi is still trending. Then he drag Baba. Why no go take picture? Why no go take video? Lionel Messi for like 2 days now, a bit 3 days now. Lionel Messi has continued to trend for the good reasons and also for the bad reasons.
1: Anthony Becker, I know single trend. I know single still the trend. From now to the next 1 week, it will still the trend. It seems like Benin come on a country, come play your farewell, your historic farewell game. Come honor you. When I no give Benin Republic, I no give them appearance fee. When I no share the revenue you wanna make for that game with Benin Republic, I no give them anything at all, nothing. The only thing you wanna do is to pay their tickets, pay their hotel bill, and their feeding. That's the only thing you wanna do. And no be saying I give all of them business class ticket or first class ticket. No. Okay? They come play on a play finish. Players won't snap with you. You know Gree made them snap with you. You know Gree made them snap with you. Kotoni, you get as it be. So why you no go trend? No Messi go trend. He go trend. He must trend. For good reasons and for bad reasons. You know, he must trend. Only that one when he do a low, Anthony, pain me. Because Leo Messi, now one player when I love. I love so much. Now your farewell game, you know. So players, they happy to come play for you. So what do you need to do? As they come honor you, go honor them back. Honor them back. What do you mean honor you, go honor them back? They won't snap. Anybody won't snap with you, for sure, you go snap with them. Tell your players them. Change jersey with them. Change jersey with them. Or if you don't want change, that's them. Give them your jersey. Tell your players. Give them jerseys. Share with them. But nothing. Nothing. So for sure, I know single trend, Anthony. I know single trend. Because that thing when he do, he get a CB. He really get a CB. He get a CB. To snap. Come on. He get a CB. They won't snap pictures with you. That's all. Now, what the players they won't do? They won't snap with you. You can't they refuse, can't they bone? To the extent, they even they want one of the players. He get a CB, Anthony. He reached to trend.
0: Sports Radio. Hello. Hello.
2: Hello.
0: Good morning.
2: Morning. Is that Anthony Becker Bremer?
0: Yes. What's your name?
2: And if I literally today.
1: I greet you. Good morning.
2: Morning. This is my first time of calling you live. I'm okay.
1: Thank you, sir.
2: Yeah. God bless you. I've been listening to your program for many years now. I've been trying and I couldn't get through. What you people are discussing about Benin Republic? And Argentina and Messi. If you check very well, you will discover that there is no Africa player that is playing in Argentine national team. That is the level that Argentina hate Africa. And Africa have been playing with these people often and often. And the Messi refusing to take picture from the players that honored his invitation and him refused to honor them. It's a big letdown. It's a big letdown.
0: Okay.
2: Now, if it is Ronaldo that did this thing, I know what many people would have been saying by now. But I've been listening. I've never seen anybody that condemns that act, except in Vitalis Udeze's show.
0: That one not do you. He not do you.
2: You understand?
0: You want me call of us condemn Messi, Abi, before he could do you?
2: No, I'm not saying that all of you will condemn
0: Messi. What are you saying?
2: But what I am saying is that that behavior is not good. It's wrong. Not even to Benin Republic.
0: Don't take so much of our time. Thank you. Because you be first timer, I can't indulge you. You say Mao is happy done, but you want me the whole world condemn.
1: No, nobody. We don't say we even condemn us, but what you need to do no good.
0: Sports Radio, hello.
3: Hello.
0: Good morning.
3: I greet you now once again. Mawe Sabi.
1: Yes, I hail you.
3: Guy, I greet you. Mawe Sabi. Now, Nick, they talk.
0: Go on.
1: Go on, Nick.
0: Hello. I know, say, this black man never play for Argentina before. I don't clear this team before. He can't be say, when I even clear at that time, he can't be say, how many? So black people don't play for Argentina before. But they never play, they're not plenty. So make we know, come here, come the... Man, we should be remember now. We talk this thing, we don't talk him before. So, we just leave on like that. Sports Radio, hello.
4: Hello, I come back, Ogamondi from Agua.
0: Okay, go on.
4: This is a challenge to Ronaldo. So, see, Ronaldo will drop. He will stop it on the table. Because, let's just say that one's spoiling Kala now. That is why you know invite Nigeria. You know, say, as you do yourself, now some people will do you. Yeah. Say, okay, if you say you invite Nigeria, you go tell Kavi Bassi or whole team and make you no stop it with them. That is why because people when they say they don't get started, they don't get name. Now it's why they in mind that.
0: Okay.
4: If possible, you can share Messi.
0: Yes. Okay. So not be Messi invite Burkina Faso. Not be Messi now invite Benin Republic. For information, the Argentine Football Federation say Messi can't wear this jersey one more time. Not be only Messi they invite to, they invite every member of the Argentine national team for 2022 for Qatar when win the World Cup. Their wives, their families, their girlfriends, now they invite. Say, let us celebrate with Messi one more time. All these things, when they talk for beer palo, when they talk for streets, not be true. Not be Messi invite them. Ronaldo said he could do you know. How you come me say Messi don't spoil your whole career? I don't know that one. No, my happy.
1: I don't know that one. I don't know the career when you talk about. If not in football career, the career don't already end. Yes. Don't finish already. Which so remain.
0: I don't know that one.
1: Him playing for Inter Miami now, maybe another 1 or 2 years. Anthony Becker, he go hang boot for club side as well. Don't hang boot for national team. So which career again? Which football career would he talk about?
0: I don't know. Sports Radio. Hello.
5: Hello, Anthony. Good morning.
0: Good morning.
5: Ah, man, where Sabi?
1: I hail you, sir. Good morning.
5: Okaramu.
1: Oh, mereme.
5: Na kesi de call.
0: Go on.
5: Anthony, you see this thing where that man, that first caller talk, and my father don't even tell me, you know, as very long time ago.
0: About the dog?
5: No. About this Argentina. I'm not taking the dog.
0: Okay.
5: Say the Argentina, they're a very racist country. I don't know. Say the way they did black, like around 200 years, 150 years ago. You understand? If not, if I like Messi, that country, the thing they even show for their body, you know, they are racist. Enzo Fernandez, after World Cup, you hear what he didn't do, you know, for my club, Chelsea, where they even, you know, they are somehow racist people. I don't know. My papa don't tell me the story, but I don't forget how he talking. Say why black, no plenty for Argentina. You understand? So, I don't know whether they fear blood. I don't know about the racist country. Thank you very much.
0: 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Let's indeed take maybe one or two more. Messi continues to trend after he said bye-bye to international football officially. Hello. Your frequency of champions, Sports Radio 88.9 Brula FM. A few black people have played for Argentina. Not the kind of number.
4: Hello,
0: like.
4: Please. Maybe not Pavis or Gamondi from Agua. If Messi share all the jersey to all those players, not it back, you invite a whole country. Only black and
0: so, Ogamonde for Agua. So maybe you tell Agua people, see, Messi invite. Not be invited.
1: Argentina Football Association, I invite them.
0: You did, yeah?
1: The AGA. Invite them.
0: Not be messy, invite them. Okay, I hope say you dey hear us. Not be messy, invite Burkina Faso. Not be messy. They invite Messi, come play that ball. May come play that ball one more time.
1: Use them to honor him, send off for him. Yeah.
0: Now they do like party for him to make it go. Sports Radio, hello. Now I take this one call.
6: Good morning.
0: I greet you.
6: Good morning.
0: Now you be the king of football.
6: I want to start my own request. My name is John. That is the guy who is serving last. He was collected. Let's say, yes. He collected.
1: He knows you are collecting.
6: I think
0: okay.
6: Anthony, today I'm so happy to see my coach today.
0: Okay. Okay, make a ring bell for you because you're so happy. So one of these days, maybe I will take time because time we could not enter inside my Wasabi show. Some of those players will be black players when play for Argentina. I just did check their records now. There's 5 caps, 25 caps, 11 caps. There's one who played at under 17 level. So they're not too plenty.
1: Get one where they play for them presently. I think for the under 17 or so.
0: Name.
1: I think, yeah, yes. Under 17 yes. or so. Yeah,
0: he's presently. He's from Haiti. A black boy. Sports Radio 88.9 Blah FM. Let's go to the marketplace. Let's pay the bills. When we come back on the flip side, Manwe Sabi Ifanyi Choko Vitalis Udeze will be going no holds barred. Please don't touch your dial. Stay right here. No go.

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12: Okay, dokie, you're turning to your numero uno station in this area, father. My name is Charlie Boy. Keep it locked down on the station, Brilla FM. That's how we ride. Charlie Boy say so.
13: Yeah. Hello, good morning. Welcome to the news from Villa Media. I am Usin Ukwola. The federal government has activated more than 1,400 primary healthcare centers across Nigeria as an effort to improve access to treatment and reduce avoidable blindness. The Minister of State for Health and Social Welfare, Dr. Isiaka Adekunle Salako, disclosed this during the 2026 World Sight Day commemoration in Abuja, adding that over 3,000 healthcare workers had been trained across 16 states, while more than 1.5 million pairs of prescription glasses have been distributed through the Jiggy Bola 2.0 initiative. The government also announced plans to conduct 25,000 free cataract surgeries nationwide by the end of 2027, while the National Coordinator of the National Eye, Ear and Sensory Functions Health Program, Dr. Oteri Eme, said more than 80% of visual impairment in Nigeria was avoidable and called for regular eye examinations and increased investment in eye health. Moving on, the Senate has expressed confidence that at least 24 of Nigeria's 36 state houses of assembly will approve the proposed establishment of state police, saying the constitutional amendment process will be completed before the end of the 10th National Assembly. The chairman of the Senate Committee on Media and Public Affairs, Senator Yemi Adaramudu, said the majority of Nigerians supported the proposal as a response to the country's security challenges, adding that Edo, Oyo, Osun, and Rivers states had approved the bill. The State Police Services Bill, transmitted to the state legislatures on September 16, has a deadline of October 15 for their consideration, while the National Assembly requires approval from at least 24 states, representing 2/3 of the 36 state houses of assembly, before proceeding with the constitutional amendment. Separately, pensioners in Ogun State have appealed to Governor Dapo Abiodun to release outstanding gratuities covering January 2021 to June 2025 and approve consequential pension increases for retirees who left service many years ago. The chairman of the Nigeria Union of Pensioners in the state, Comrade Wahid Luyede, made the appeal during the 2026 Pensioners Day celebration in Abeokuta, noting that some retirees still receive as little as 30,000 naira monthly, despite rising costs of food, medication, and other essential commodities. Governor Abiodun, represented by the head of service, Mr. Olariwaju Saka, described the pensioners' demands as legitimate and assured them that the government was considering their request, while the union commended the administration for regular pension payment, clearing some inherited gratuity arrears, and introducing health insurance for retirees. Finally, the Gombe State government has commenced the payment of 10.32 billion naira in outstanding gratuities to 6,665 state and local government retirees as part of efforts to clear inherited retirement benefit arrears. Governor Muhammadu Yahaya announced the disbursement at the launch of the sixth tranche of gratuity payments since 2019, explaining that 6.24 billion naira was approved for 2,354 state retirees, while 4.08 billion naira was released for 4,311 local government retirees, bringing cumulative gratuity payments by his administration to 44.134 billion naira. The governor said the latest payment had cleared state government gratuity obligations up to December 2025, with benefits accruing from January 2026 expected to be paid early in 2027, while his administration was considering a sustainable funding mechanism to prevent future arrears. That's the news update from Rila Media. 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I am Tosin Okwuola.
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0: Oh yes, clear road for man way sabi. Man way sabi don't show. Yes, I don't show because I don't show. You no get where I touch. You no get high take B. Sport fans are the hello now once again. This is a beautiful Friday morning. It's a freaking fabulous Friday. My best day of the week. I hello now once again. Sport fans are the greet everybody. Once again, this beautiful Friday, I say on a good morning once more. Good morning. Yes, sport fans, I know how they go. Once you hear this tune, means it's time for no holds barred. With Tumuwa, if I find Chuku Vitalis Udeze, a.k.a. Man Wesabi, a.k.a. Yegule. Yes, and in case you know or you don't know or you won't know, Na mi video. Kuta ne shi miri wadi orama. Agu jebo si miri atata. Nwe jebo anu na lana ya. Ata kita abo wan. Of umo obom. Yes, no think am. No reason am. No check am. Just come out your body, liver masi bi. Why? Because na God get power. Only God na in get power. Sport fans na know how the show they go for here. When they hold anything back, with they knock am. Knock the matter as early as it be. And during the course of this show, yes, if you want calling or you want follow shook mouth for the matters we'll get for hand this morning, where it got to do with football, you know the numbers to call. But in case you don't know, the numbers to call are 090-41889 or 090-44889. Those are the numbers to call in. All right, sport fans, we get just one game today. For MPFL, for our local league, one game. Casina United go host Eyimba today by 5:30 p.m. Casina United Eyimba today by 5:30 p.m. Eyimba don't they don't like say they don't they come up small spawn, they don't they pick up. Yes, Eyimba don't they pick their form now. Gradually they don't they pick their form. But I know say Casina United no go grieve for Eyimba today. I know they no go grieve for them. The game go tough. It go tough. But I wish Casina United, also I wish Eyimba United all the very best. May the best team, win today in a game. So may the best team win. All right. Also Galatasaray today. Today they play Kasim Pasa today. And for me, I just want Civic to see me. Because he don't the train, he don't resume training with the rest of the Galatasaray teammates. So I hope to see him play today in today's game against. Kasim Pasa. I want to see him play today. If he play today, that means say yes. I'm going to use the game today to prepare for Champions League next week because Galatasaray next week they play Almighty Barcelona by next week. So I wish Victor Osimhen as well all the very best. Again, one team when I see it, pained me. I just come across their story and the team touched me. It touched me because that team also helps some Nigerian players. And the team winner they talk about now, Leicester City. It pained me for Leicester City because Leicester City, as it stands today, their Thai owner, don't put the club up for sale. He don't put them up for sale after 16 years of ownership. So Leicester City now they up for sale. It pained me. This is like team will win Premier League 2016. They won the Premier League in 2016. This Leicester City team where Henna Cho don't play, team where Wilfred don't play, now they help this team, whether we like them or not, help develop Wilfred Onyedidi, help develop Kelechi Henna Cho, whether we like them or not, not be only themselves, not be only them. So it pained me when I see this Leicester City, they go through this kind of wahala. Today, this club, they play for third division for English football. Third division today, this Leicester City. And the owner now won't sell them. And you know what thing they vex me? You know what thing they pain me? This Leicester City, when you come for England, all the clubs with the England, this Leicester follow gets one of the best training facility for the whole of England. They spend money, build their training facility, then build them well. This Leicester City. And today they won't sell them. How much they won't sell them? £200 million. Now they look for like this. Now the owner. £200 million. £200 million. Only that their training center. Only that training center said what about £100 million. Only that sports center. Money they spend there. no be small money. And all this matter happened because the main owner, since when he died, that time when he died for that helicopter crash, that time when he late, I think I wouldn't follow the affect the team like this. Since when that the main owner, since when he late, now there the problem starts. If like I say the son no comfy handle the team the way when he's supposed to handle them. You know, today, see Leicester City, they go down. It pained me, but at the end of the day, it is what it is, you know. So now only God and I get power. Arsenal fans, yes, make I follow on a happy this morning. I say Mikel Arteta, yes, as he don't sign new 4-year deal. He don't sign new four-year deal with Arsenal. That means say yes, he go there Arsenal, he go remain for Arsenal till June 2030. That not the meaning, nine be that. Don't be only one self, they extend the contract. Also, the backroom staffs as well, they extend all of them contract as well. That agreement where Arteta gets with them. As I renew my contract like this, I sign another 4 years. Yes, also in backroom staff, may they make sure say they also extend their contract. The same thing as well. You know, and they renew their in backroom staff as well. You know, I'm happy for Mikel Arteta because, the team when they cook, they show, and you don't done. Now the truth, you don't done. Now the truth, you don't done. So are they happy? Say Arsenal give them that new four-year contract. That one should say yes. They want making continue from for what they do, and then they won't see from now to the next 4 years again where Mikel Arteta will don't carry them reach. For me, it is good. I just like that. I mean, it's it's a welcome development. So I give them Arsenal, I give them kudos. But Mikel Arteta, remember, what the Arsenal want now at the Champions League. Yes. No, at the Champions, not only EPL, at the Champions League now, now Arsenal want. Now what in the hungry Arsenal now? Now be that Champions League, now in the hungry Arsenal. Mikel Arteta, make you know that a part of the reasons. Don't make Arsenal board sit down, decide, okay, but then give you new 4-year contract. New 4-year deal. Because why? Na Champions League, now in their ID. Now, na Champions League. So make you no understand that part, Mikel Arteta. No for your hand, and no for their hand. Na there me I stand. Eh? So I wish Arsenal fans all the very best. All the very best. All right, sports fans. You see this Julian Alvarez. You know that deal will not go through. That in Barcelona deal will not go through. It's still a penam for body rich now. It a penam. The penam say that deal. That in Barca deal no happen. It a penam. See, Atletico Madrid no allow him go Barca. It a penam well. It a pen Julian Alvarez. It a penam rich in soul like this. It really a penam. It don't show say it a penam. Julian Alvarez don't vex. He don't come out, can't decide. He can't decide. Say that agent, when he gets Fernando Hidalgo, in don't vest, say Fernando Hidalgo, I don't want you again. He don't part ways with an agent, say he don't want again. Say as long as an agent, if he make that deal happen, this summer, he say as long as an agent don't make him go Barcelona, if he make that deal happen, he said, I be say agent no work. He said, agent no work. And this agent, Fernando Hidalgo, he don't help him well. He don't help him well. But Julian Alvarez, the vex. Say, you say, be my agent, and you don't feel convinced. You don't feel convinced Atletico Madrid to let me go. You don't feel convinced them. So they allow him go to Barcelona. You say, as long as you don't feel convinced them, I be say, you don't know your work. You don't know your work. Julian Alvarez don't part ways now. He don't part ways with an agent because of that thing will happen. Because say no go Barcelona this summer will pass. He say my agent, Fernando Hidalgo, I don't want you again. They go. Now they look for new agent, correct agent, where if you make things happen for her. Oh boy, you know easy. Hello, good morning. I greet you. Good morning.
1: Good morning. The high chief man, where's Tabi?
0: I hail you. Good morning.
1: Good morning, Shaban.
0: Yes, so tell us.
1: BC on the line.
0: All right, go on.
1: BC on the line.
0: Go on.
1: Yeah. Man, where's Tabi? First of all, man, talk about the Arteta. Because yesterday I can see the rival fans, and then they cry past on social media, even on the station.

0: confident. Be confident. He said, we will talk when we win the appeal. Now, Enzo, they give Mr. Bright confidence.
1: Okay.
0: Now, Enzo,
1: he's okay.
0: They give Mr. Bright confidence.
1: He's okay. Well, good afternoon, sports
0: now,
1: fans.
0: They give Mr.
1: Good
0: Bright confidence.
1: Sports fans. I'm telling you, why some people were crying and weeping.
0: We will talk when we win the appeal.
1: Someone is telling us.
0: See this one, though. We're just becoming Steve and Chavichi.
1: All right. Life. Sometimes, well, you know, where they say where your treasure is where your heart lies. Mm. And his treasure was never at Chelsea. That was why he left Chelsea. And when Man City came coming, he ran straight to Man City.
0: Shabali.
1: And guess what? In Man City have problems.
0: No,
1: but you know what he's saying? He's saying this. We already have the solution to the problem.
0: I'm telling you, he says we will talk when we win the appeal.
1: The answer is already given. We have won the appeal.
0: My brother.
1: And we will talk.
0: He said, we will talk when we win the appeal.
1: See, it's not like we may win the... No. You see that? We will win the appeal, then we will talk. Not might. Or not after the appeal. He said, win. That is confidence, confidence.
0: Because you know what? Because this final verdict, in the words of Jose Mourinho, this verdict fee come when it turned 80 years.
1: Yeah.
0: Now, what's Mourinho talk? Let me talk. He said, the way this Man City stop
1: the
0: goal.
1: By
0: the time they come with the final verdict, say, if you don't turn 80 years.
1: Man City first, feed on retire from football.
0: Yes, because Man City will drag this case. They will take it to the ends of the world. So by the time,
1: to the extreme.
0: So by the time both parties are done, some of us, we don't tell to watch football. But anyways, Enzo Maresca is very confident. In fact, Pep won't show confidence. What's the word now? Show, is it a vote of confidence to Man City? Mm. Now, what they talk say, if you show up for their game against PSG, you know, for Champions League. However it is, guys, the fact is that Enzo, they're very confident. Say they will win that particular appeal. And yes, he has said the players will try to ignore the noise as they get set to play Liverpool this weekend. Like I said, you have all the reasons to be happy. If you know they're happy, another thing they happen, but you have all the reasons to be excited because, yes, the Radio Diva is back on the MIC. And of course, you know, when I'm back on the MIC, a whole lot for you to be a part of. The tree, the chill, the banter, the talking point outside the arena, all of them. Yes, full on the afternoon sports crews. And DJ Breeze, they're the building. Yes, when he's there, the building. Of course, you know, you expect amazing music from him as well. I'm going to run you through the news in 90 seconds, and then we'll take you back to more music as quickly as possible. Yes, of course, in the news, the National Sports Commission, NSC, has approved the six-member caretaker committee for the Nigerian Judo Federation following the International Judo Federation's dissolution of the sports previous board. Now, chaired by Sharif Hamid, the transitional panel has been tasked with overseeing the federation's daily administration, amending its constitution to meet international standards, and organizing fresh elections to pave the way for a newly elected board. And away from that one as well, Bayern Munich manager Vincent Kompany has broken his silence following the independent panel verdicts that found Manchester City guilty of numerous financial breaches between 2009 and 2018, a ruling that threatens to strip the club legend of the four Premier League titles he won during his illustrious playing career. Now, speaking ahead of Bayern's upcoming fixture, the former City captain sidestepped the controversy by maintaining that his sole focus is on his managerial responsibilities in Germany, expressing pride in his past achievements while noting that the ongoing legal battle is outside his current reality. Away from that one as well, let's let you know, outside the arena.
2: So we'll get eye on life.
0: Yes, of course, outside the arena, veteran Nollywood actor Peter Doche has described that Chinua Achebe's 1958 classic Things Fall Apart as the greatest African book of all time, attributing its homage statues to its authentic portrayal of the African experience rather than perspectives of colonizers. In a recent interview, the legendary actor emphasized that while other authors have attempted to tell similar tales, none have matched the novel's strength and cultural resonance, urging contemporary African creatives to embrace their roots and prioritize indigenous storytelling over foreign influences. That's coming from Peter Doche. So that's news outside the arena. We'll take you back to more music as quickly as possible. And when we come back on the show, phone lines will be open. WhatsApp line will be open. Yes, indeed. If you're excited for the weekend already, if you're excited, see your team good in action this weekend. If you're excited for what

is to come this weekend. Be excited for the Falcons who will be in action against Comoros today. Be excited for yourself, for your loved one. Be excited already. Yes, indeed. You would get to hit us up on WhatsApp via the phone lines to celebrate yourself and your loved one. We're back to more music, and when we come back, the show continues. Freaky Fabulous Friday. Your Dial of Champions Sports Radio, Real FM.